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brings you down to the ground. Yeah, looking out the back door, you go, oh, the grass needs cutting again. Hey, coming up shortly, we'll have a look at some of your answers to my question of the day. Right now, it is fire. It is the Pointer Sisters on 92.9 The Grand.

0: Football Time, 92.9, the Grand Marina Del Rey, Mark Jordan, 8:15, and maybe the marina down in Port Dover. Like to make it down to Dover at least once this summer before, well, yeah, I'm not even going to mention the cold weather and the snow, but yeah, it's nice going down to Port Dover, sitting by the lake. I'm Gary Chittaman. Gary's question of the day up on our 92.9, the Grand Facebook page, and I want to know tonight, what was your go-to sick day TV show when you stayed home from school? And then I'm sure in a lot of cases, in mine as well, that mom would say, well, if you're too sick to go to school, you ain't going to be watching no TV. But occasionally mom would let me go. Bob says, never happened. If we were sick, it was in bed. Wayne says, the Andy Griffith Show, concentration, let's make a deal. Mary says, soap operas, Guiding Light as the World Turns. Danusa says, game shows and the Flintstones, yabba dabba doo. Karen says, all my children. Corey says, the Flintstone, my mom's stories, a game show, if I was allowed to watch TV. So there's Gary's question of the day up on our 92.9 The Grand Facebook page. What was your go-to sick day TV show when you stayed home from school? Well, it ended up being one of the top songs of 1977. Steve Miller, up after this.
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0: You know, this guy had a string of hits in the mid-70s, Rockin' Me, Jet Airliner, and from the album called Fly Like an Eagle, ladies, Fly Like an Eagle, Steve Miller on the Grand.

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For more information and to get involved, visit 92.9 The Grand.fm.

0: 92.9 The Grand, greatest hits of all time, the rapper, the Jaggers. It is 8:48. A couple of sports games to talk about tonight. We have in the NHL. This game gets underway at 9 o'clock tonight or thereabouts. It's Colorado at the Vegas Golden Knights. And the Golden Knights lead that series 3-0, so it is a must-win this evening for Colorado. Jays are playing ball up in Toronto, and right now, top of the sixth inning, it is Toronto 3 and Miami Marlins 1. And how about this? Selkirk Centennial Community Hall putting on a spaghetti dinner, and it's always the last Thursday of every month, and a takeout is available as well. It runs from 5 to 6:45, and the next one is coming up on May 28th, which is in a couple of days. And they have spaghetti with meat or vegetable sauce, a salad, dessert, and a beverage. $15 for adults, children 7 to 12, $7, and if you're 6 and under, you're free. It's all going on this coming Thursday at 34 Main Street West in Selkirk. Well, I tell you what, it is very foreign to me, but we'll get logical after this.
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playing the greatest hits of all time, 92.9 The Grand. It's 9-11. Shortly we'll have a look at, well, did you hear this? And we're going to talk about a climbing kid and inflatables. Right now, it's Billy Joel moving out on 92.9 The Grand.

0: 92.9 The Grand, Beat Me to the Punch. That is Charity Brown, 80s 9:17. I'm Gary Chinaman. Well, did you hear this? A 7-year-old climber has become the youngest person to scale El Capitan at Yosemite National Park, completing the historic multi-day virtual ascent alongside his family and guides. 7 years old. I couldn't even do up my shoes. Also, did you hear this? Dozens of massive, colorful, inflatable art installations have taken over public places across The Hague. The unique outdoor exhibition is drawing international tourists to the city, parks, transit stations, and historic buildings. 9:17, we'll be loving the nightlife after these.
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92.9 The Grand Glass Tiger, and don't you forget me when I'm gone. 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

Jackie is just speeding away. Thought she was Jim Dean for a day. Then I guess she had to crash. Valium would have helped.

0: greatest hits of all time. They are the grassroots. Sooner or later, hit is 9:46 in with the NHL tonight. It is still in the first period. It is the Vegas Golden Knights leading Colorado Avalanche 1-0. And tonight is a must-win game for Colorado. And with the baseball tonight, the game just ended moments ago. And it was the Toronto Blue Jays over at Miami Marlins. 8-1, the final score. Well, join the Hagersville Lions Club for a Murder Serve Cold mystery dinner on Saturday, May 30th. The fun starts at the Hagersville Library and Active Living Center at 11 Athens Street. Doors will be opening at 5 o'clock. The catered meal follows at 6. Get into the spirit by dressing up as your favorite character. You might even win a door prize. For tickets and full event details, check out the Hagersville Lions Club page on Facebook. And don't miss this evening of secrets. It's coming up on Saturday, May 30th at the new library in Hagersville. One-hit wonder from 79 after this.
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92.9 The Grand there from Niagara Falls, Ontario. That is Honeymoon Suite. And what does it take? It is 10:09, and shortly we'll have a look at some of your answers to my question of the day. Right now, she is not there. It's the Zombies on 92.9 The Grand. Greatest hits of

0: 92.9 The Grant, Hot Child, Nick Gittler. It is 10:17. My question of the day up on our 92.9 The Grant Facebook page. And the question tonight was, what was your go-to sick day TV show when you stayed at home from school when you were sick? Now, some cases, mom would say, well, you know, you're not healthy enough to go to school, you can just stay in bed. But sometimes mom relented and we got to watch some TV. Robert says Hercules. Catherine says I Love Lucy. The Beverly Hillbillies. Wasn't homesick much, though. Lattie says The Price is Right. Rebecca, I would watch Sally, Jesse, Raphael and The Price is Right. Lynn says Captain Kangaroo. Helen, anything Lucy. And I think there was like 100 different Lucy shows, was there not? Ken says The Price is Right. Sandra says The Flintstones, Let's Make a Deal, and The Newlywed Game. That was fun. And Adele says, when I was sick day from school as a boy in the 60s during the day, it seemed like nothing on but game shows, soap operas, and talk shows, except for Big Al's Ranch Party at noon. Now, I think, Dale, is that the one from Kitchener? The guy with the cowboy hat? I think I remember watching that when I was a kid. Thank you all very much for your answers tonight. I'll post mine in a couple of minutes. You know, if you were sick at home, you might have had a cough drop. We have Wild Cherry next.
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0: Yes, this band named themselves after a flavor of a cough drop. It is Wild Cherry on 92.9 The Grand.

If the 92.9 The Grand Events Cruiser is rocking, then we've got the music up too loud again. Happens a lot. It's where all of the action is. 92.9 The Grand.

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It is 10:38. And my kids went to this place a lot when they were in school for school trips. Yeah, and this Grand Freebie Friday, it is your chance to experience African Lion Safari with a family four-pack of tickets. And the first person to win also gets $100 in Lotto Max tickets. 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

0: That is 10cc and the things that we do for love on 92.9 The Grand. It is 10:51 with the NHL tonight, with just seconds remaining in the second period. It is the Vegas Golden Knights leading Colorado Avalanche 1-0, and it is a must-win game for Colorado tonight. With baseball, Jays did well. They won 8-1 over the Miami Marlins. And also, we go from Marlins to dogs. The Pet Value Walk for Dog Guides invite us to a fundraising event supporting life-changing dog guides for Canadians with disabilities. 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The Caledonia Walk takes place on Sunday, May 31st at the Caledonia Lions Club, 100 Haddington Street. Registration begins at 10, and the walk will begin at 11 o'clock. 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

92.9 The Grand, that is Chilliwack, California girl. It is 6 after 11 o'clock. Up shortly, we'll have a look at my silly stats. We're going to talk about breakups. We're going to talk about eating and also streaming TV. Here's Marvin Gaye.

0: 92.9, the grand greatest hits of all time. All I want to do, that is New Sat. It is 11:17. I'm Gary Chittum. As we have a look at my silly stats tonight, did you know, according to a relationship study, nearly one in five people would seriously consider breaking up with a partner if they found out they ate pizza with a knife and fork? I'm sorry to say, but I have been known at times to eat pizza with a knife and fork. Also, with our silly stats, according to a food habit study, a surprising amount of 12% of adults still regularly eat the crusts off their sandwiches first, just to get the boring part out of the way. And finally tonight, with our silly stats, research shows that 1 in 10 couples have had a genuine heated argument because one partner accidentally cheated on their shared streaming account by watching an episode ahead. Don't do that. What do you mean you watch The Pit without me? How dare you? It's 11:18. BJ Thomas after this.
1: 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Randy Bachman and Burton Cummings. 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
0: 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This song was a hit for the Beach Boys in 1964. It's BJ Thomas this time around. Don't Worry Baby on 92.9 The Gram. 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

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It's 92.9 The Grand. And it's 11:32. 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It's the Piano Man. 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

playing the greatest hits of all time, 92.9 The Grand. It is 11:47, and with the NHL tonight, it was the Vegas Golden Knights over Colorado tonight. 2-1, the final score. The Golden Knights now advance, and they will be in the Stanley Cup Final against, well, we'll have to wait and see on that one.

0: A's won their game over top of the Miami Marlins, 8-1, the final score. And yes, it is the King of Food Bank putting on their monthly garage sale, and it's coming up on Saturday, 9 to noon. We can browse lots of bargain items, that is for sure. And every purchase you make helps support the food bank in Cayuga. All right, that is coming up on Saturday starting at 9 at 8 McKay Street in Cayuga. The Doors are knocking next.
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0: 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It is Trevor Now. Back in tomorrow morning. I'm Gary Chittum. Good night.

know your heart broke. You sit around moping, crying, crying. You say you even thinking about dying? Well, before you do anything, right?

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some of y'all never been down south too much. 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Looks something like a turnip green. 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

92.9 The Grand of playing the greatest hits of all time. Alone again, naturally. That is Gilbert O'Sullivan. I'm Trev, 534. 27th day of May, year of our Lord, 2026. Another gorgeous day on the way. 27, the hottest day of the week. Enjoy it. Take the day off. Midweek golfing, midweek suntan. Why not? 15 already in Cayuga, Jarvis, and Caledonia. Tide is high, and Tracy Chapman coming up. Swingtown, it's the Steve Miller Band for you this morning. Happy Wednesday from 92.9 The Grand.

0: 92.9 The Grand, playing the greatest hits of all time, all a part of another summer of peace, love, and music. Fast Car, that is Tracy Chapman, number one. Out of 1988, 546, 14 from 6, starting to get some sunshine, just going to be beautiful. 27, coffee break, maybe a nice little picnic. Have your lunch outside at work today, why not? Why not? You're looking 27, already 15. 15 in Jarvis, Caledonia, Burlington, Brantford, and here in the Hammer, 14. It's a Whatcha Wednesday. Someone offers you 100 grand. There you go. But you got to watch a TV show for 24 hours. Whatcha is that show? We got to put Whatcha in the sentence to make it sound legit. That's why we call it a Whatcha Wednesday. What would you watch for 24 hours straight? Let us know. 92.9 The Grand. .fm, or you can even text us, 289-284-2556, Facebook, 92.9 The Grand. 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
0: 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High today of 27 in the shade. Fire and Rain, here's James Taylor, 92.9 The Grand.

greatest hits of all time, all a part of another summer of peace, love, and music with the Bay City Rollers. S-A-T-A-Y-D-A-Y-N-R-Z. First thing to go after 40, spelling. Is it that obvious? We've got news, weather, sports coming your way in a little bit. 27 in the shade. Blue Jays hammer the Marlins. Details coming up. Here's Brian Adams, 92.9 The Grand.

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1: Good morning. It's 6 o'clock. I'm Al Parrish. This is 92.9 The Grand News. It's clear and 14 degrees right now. Here's what's making news this hour. Former Cabinet Minister Stephen Guilbeault is set to resign as a member of Parliament. The move is expected to be relayed to the Liberal caucus today. Guilbeault is not happy about what he called the dismantling of climate policies under Mark Carney, including the promise for a pipeline in the West. The federal government has introduced temporary border measures in response to the Ebola disease outbreak in Central Africa. Starting today, immigration documents will be suspended for residents of countries that are at high risk, including the Democratic Republic of Congo, Uganda, and South Sudan. Additional measures will go into effect this weekend when anyone who's been to those areas will have to quarantine for 21 days. A new report says a small group of cities across the country is driving Canada's progress on diversifying its trade beyond the United States, while others fall behind. The report by Canadian Chamber of Commerce says Calgary, Ottawa, Gatineau, Toronto, Saskatoon, and Kelowna, BC are among the cities making the strongest gains. It says many other cities in Canada aren't seeing the same shift. Haldeman's Ball Diamonds are beginning to reopen. Several were temporarily closed yesterday because of wet conditions. The Cayuga Ballpark Diamond and the Schramm Park Ball Diamond have both reopened for use. Dunville Kinsman Diamonds 1 and 2 still remain closed until conditions improve. And Haldeman County has issued a reminder about campaign signs ahead of the municipal election this fall. It says all signs must stay on private property. All others will be removed with a fine. The same rules apply to business advertising and personal messages. In sports, in the NHL, the Golden Knights finished off the Avalanche yesterday with a 2-1 win, taking the series in four straight. The Blue Jays have evened up their series with the Marlins after an 8-1 win last night. Canada beat the Czechs 3-2 in the Men's World Hockey Championship. And in the NBA, the Oklahoma City Thunder took a 127-114 win over the San Antonio Spurs to lead that series 3-2. It's 6:03 at the Grand. Weather is next.
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1: The Grand weather, mainly sunny today with a high of 27. The Humidex will reach 29. Tonight, partly cloudy and a low of 11. Thursday, it'll be clearing in the morning and we'll get to a high of 22. Friday, sunny with a high of 22. Saturday, sunny with a high of 20. And Sunday looks like a mix of sun and cloud with a high of 20. Right now, it is 15 in Hamilton, 15 in Hagersville, and in Caledonia, it's 14 degrees. I'm Al Parrish. 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
3: Thanks, Al. 6:05. Al's going to give you $100,000 if you can watch a TV show, one TV show for 24 hours. What would that show be? It's a Whatcha Wednesday. Al's more than happy to give you $100,000, which is an eighth of his wage. What a sweetheart. Let us know. Drop us a line on Facebook or 289-284-2556. By all means, drop me a line on that text machine. Evil woman, here's E-L.

0: 92.9 The Grand, playing the greatest hits of all time. All a part of another summer of peace, love, and music. Mr. Paul Anka. Good time to cry. No tears today with the forecast, 27 in the sunshine. Maybe tears when it comes to Netflix and stuff like that. Price? Rumor circulating that the price of Disney Plus, all these American streams, are going to be going up. The CRTC says, hey, you want to come into Canada? It's going to cost you some hiroshi. Basically, it's a money grab, granted, but you got to pay to play, I guess. Word is that it may triple in price for Netflix and all these other different apps, these different streaming channels in the U.S. So, really, if you look at it, there's only one solution. Well, folks, Netflix costs more, so does Prime, so does Disney Plus. So congratulations, Canada, you did it. It's back to Canadian television. Why watch dragons, superheroes, and billion-dollar productions when you can enjoy a guy named Gary arguing about recycling bins in Caledonia? Coming this fall to CBC, Law & Order. A Tim Hortons unit. Every episode ends with somebody apologizing. Canada's got mild disappointment. Watch contestants almost win things. And over on CTV, brand new hard-hitting dramas like CSI Cayuga and Dateline Dunville. A thrilling 12-part series about a missing snow shovel. The Real Housewives of Hagersville. Watch Karen passively aggressively battle Cheryl over potato salad recipes. Because nothing, I mean nothing, says entertainment like government-approved culture funded by your tax dollars and starring the same seven actors from every Canadian show since 1994. So cancel those evil American streaming apps and enjoy 12 straight hours of sad detectives, ice fishing documentaries, and a moose wandering through downtown Jarvis.
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0: 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Wow, good new Murdoch mysteries. Does even Murdoch watch his own mysteries? Does he even care anymore? Norman Greenbaum next.
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0: We have got, coming up on Friday, a chance for you to win tickets to the African Safari. You and a date could be off to see some incredible animals. And the first winner with Craig on Friday will give you $100 in Lotto Max tickets. 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A Freebie Friday with Norman Greenbaum.

0: Such a wonderful song from Ian Thomas. That is Coming Home, 92.9 The Grand, 624. I'm Trev, Sunshine 27, sun starting to rise. Going to be a gorgeous day. 27, I love it. 24 tomorrow. KU Gall ready. 18, Jarvis, Caledonia in at 15. This morning on the show, we have Genevieve, the president of the Brantford Ukulele Society, and Catherine, a member of that society, to talk more about their organization, why it's so wonderful to play the ukulele, and their big weekend coming up in July. Welcome, ladies. Maybe tell me more about your organization and what you have.
1: So the Brantford Ukulele Society is hosting the second International Ukulele Festival in Brantford on July 17th and 18th. So it's going to be the Friday evening and the Saturday all day. We have a lineup of six performers who are coming from Great Britain, as well as the States, and three performers from Canada. So in Canada, we're hosting Brian Lapronte from Halifax. We have Tina Ebner from BC. We're hosting Mark Gallagher from Manchester. We have also Victoria Vox from Arizona, and two groups from Philadelphia, which is Amber Roselle, and we have a band called the Margaret Hooligans coming to play for us.
0: How many members do you have, and are you looking for more?
1: We're always looking for more.
2: Yeah, we have over 100 now on our mailing list for the Bell City Strummers. That's the program that we put on at the library every second Sunday. And we also play at St. Andrew's Church every second Wednesday with our more advanced group. People can get in touch with us by contacting the library or looking up our website, the Brantford Ukulele Society.
0: More information, where do I go?
1: You can go to the BrantfordUkuleleSociety.org. And you can find us on Facebook. There's a Brantford Ukulele Festival, and there's the Brantford Ukulele Society Facebook group.
0: Thank you, ladies. Once again, more information on the weekend and on the society. The Ukulele Society can be found at our website, 92.9thegrand.fm, by click on the events page.

0: Good morning. It's 6:30. I'm Al Parrish. This is 92.9 The Grand News. It's partly cloudy. It's 14 degrees. And here's what's making news this hour. A report says a small group of Canadian cities is driving the country's progress on diversifying its trade beyond the U.S., while others fall behind. The Canadian Chamber of Commerce says Calgary, Ottawa, Gatineau, Toronto, Saskatoon, and Kelowna, B.C. are among the cities making the strongest gains. It says manufacturing regions in Ontario continue to face weaker overall trade performance. Ontario's public service employees might be allowed to work remotely during daytime FIFA World Cup matches in Toronto. Unions were pushing for more flexible work options during the tournament and raising concerns about traffic, construction, and sidewalk access. A spokesperson for the Treasury Board president says managers can approve temporary remote work requests for situations like this. The soggy ball diamonds in Haldimand are starting to dry up and reopen. They were closed temporarily yesterday due to poor conditions. The Cayuga ball diamond and Dunville's Schramm Park ball diamond are available for use now. Dunville Kinsman diamonds 1 and 2 are still too wet to be used. Election campaign signs are starting to go up in Haldimand County, but they must be on private property. A reminder has been issued about the signs, which include business and personal messages as well. Officials say any signs found on county property by roads or boulevards will be removed and only returned after fines are paid. Donald Trump is set to meet with his cabinet today as peace talks in Iran hang in the balance. The gathering follows on the heels of Trump insisting that his administration and Tehran had, quote, largely negotiated a settlement, though many still consider the talks in flux. Talks were further complicated after the U.S. carried out what they described as defensive strikes in southern Iran. In sports, in the NHL, the Golden Knights swept the Avalanche yesterday, winning 2-1. Now they wait for the Habs or the Canes. The Blue Jays crushed the Marlins 8-1 last night to even up their series. Canada continues unbeaten with a 3-2 win over the Czechs at the Men's World Hockey Championship. And in the NBA, the Thunder went up 3-2, winning 127-114 over the San Antonio Spurs. It's 6:33 at the Grand. Weather is next.
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0: The grand weather, mainly sunny today. It'll get to a high of 27 and it'll feel like 29 with the Humidex. Partly cloudy overnight and a low of 11. Then Thursday, clearing in the morning with a high of 22 during the day. Friday, sunny and a high of 22. Saturday, sunny and a high of 20. Sunday, mix of sun and cloud and a high of 20 degrees. Right now, it is 15 in Burlington, 15 in Cayuga, and in Dunville, it's 14 degrees. I'm Al Parrish. There's weather and more at 92.9thegrand.fm.
2: Thank you so much, Al. 6:35. Watch what you take. Got into a little bit of an issue this morning. I take pills for blood pressure, diabetes, for the fun of it. I'm kidding. 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I'll explain. Just be safe. Promise me you're going to be safe, okay? It's me and Bobby McGee. 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

0: playing the greatest hits of all time here on The Morning Show, all a part of another summer of peace, love, and music. Superstition, that is Stevie Wonder, 643, 17 from 7, Sunshine 27. Yeah, right. 27 today, 24 tomorrow, 16 in Hagersville, Caledonia, Hamilton, Burlington, Brantford, sharing 15 so far this morning. So the dog wants to go out like 6,000 times. He hears another dog and right away, oh, they got to have a little bit of a conversation. Hears it from outside and it's a big, massive horse that my little Chihuahua Oreo wants to, you know, take on. It's that big dog, little dog, Spike and Scooter. You know, the one from the cartoon. That's what we have. He wants to go out at 1:30 in the morning. Well, that's wonderful. If I started barking and making noise at 1:30, I would be arrested. What does he get? Treats. Just to shut him up. So anyway, and I'm tired looking through the cabinet for treats and everything else. And I'm thinking, well, okay, there you go. And I might as well take my medication now and that kind of stuff. So the dog goes out, they start barking, blah, blah, blah, blah, blah. Long story longer. And I look at the bottles because I went to see my doctor the other day and I got some new pills. And I'm looking at this and it's just, I don't think it looks right. I better turn on a light. That's how lazy I am. Fat guy lazy. So I look and I took the dog medication. I accidentally took the wrong medication this morning. That's the bad news. The good news is I am now protected from heartworms and fleas for the next 3 months. So you take the good, you take the bad. There you have the facts of life, as they used to sing. I want you to want me. Cheap Trick next.
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Wednesday. That is The Last Kiss, a song that's been redone dozens of times. Wednesday's turn, half a dozen away from news, weather, sports, 6:54. I'm Trev, 27 in the sunshine today, 24 for tomorrow, 16 in Cayuga, Jarvis, same thing, Caledonia, 15. Got $100,000, buddy. Got to watch this show for 24 hours straight. Which one is it? Robert, Seinfeld, like it. Walker, Texas Ranger, Gunsmoke for Jimmy. Tommy likes Walker, Texas Ranger. Jimmy likes Gunsmoke. Coral, Murder, She Wrote. Lucas, Trailer Park Boys are all in the family. Me too. All in the family would last 10 minutes. Now in 2026, if that 10 minutes. People would be protesting. Oh, it'd be mayhem, I tells you. Mayhem. For me, easy. Law and order. I love my law and order. I need my law and order every day. I need my Lenny. The original ones, like from 2000, whatever it was, 2008, whenever the movie or whenever the show first appeared. Lenny was the coolest guy on the planet. Nothing fazed this man. Nothing. And what really confused me about the show is that, you know, they're in New York. They're detectives in New York. And they go to a place, like, say, a bar, and they ask a waiter, did you see this person? He was wearing a jacket. He was blonde wearing a jacket. Oh, yeah, I remember him. He came in Wednesday at 8:13. He was wearing that jacket. Or when they go to somewhere and the guy, you know, they're two detectives. They're two New York cop detectives. And the guy's too busy to talk to him. No, I can't. I got to fill this box full of fish or something. Love the show. Let us know. Show you'd watch for 24 hours straight. Here's

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2: Good morning. It's 7 o'clock. I'm Al Parrish. This is 92.9 The Grand News for the Haldeman Press. Partly cloudy and 14 degrees. Here's what's making news this hour. Former Cabinet Minister Stephen Guilbeault has set to resign as a member of Parliament. The move is expected to be relayed to the Liberal caucus today. Guilbeault is not happy with what he called the dismantling of climate policies under Mark Carney, including the promise for a pipeline in the West. The federal government has introduced temporary border measures in response to the Ebola disease outbreak in Central Africa. Starting today, immigration documents will be suspended for residents of countries that are at high risk. Those include the Democratic Republic of Congo, Uganda, and South Sudan. Additional measures will go into effect on the weekend when anyone who's been to those areas will have to quarantine for 21 days. A new report says a small group of cities across the country is driving Canada's progress on diversifying its trade beyond the U.S., while others are falling behind. The report by the Canadian Chamber of Commerce says Calgary, Ottawa, Gatineau, Toronto, Saskatoon, and Kelowna are among the cities making the strongest gains. It says many other cities in Canada are not seeing the same shift. Haldeman's Ball Diamonds are beginning to reopen. Several were temporarily closed yesterday because of wet conditions. The Cayuga Ball Park Diamond and the Schramm Park Ball Diamond have both reopened for use. Dunville's Kinsman Diamonds 1 and 2 still remain closed until their conditions improve. And Haldeman County has issued a reminder about campaign signs ahead of the municipal elections this fall. It says all signs must be on private property. All others may be removed with a fine. The same rules apply, of course, to business advertising and personal messages. In sports, in the NHL, the Golden Knights finished off the Avalanche yesterday with a 2-1 win, taking the series in four straight. The Blue Jays evened up their series with the Marlins with an 8-1 win last night. Canada beat the Czechs 3-2 in the Men's World Hockey Championship. And in the NBA, the Oklahoma City Thunder took a 127-114 win over San Antonio to lead that series 3-2. It's 7:03 at the Grand. Weather is next.
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2: The grand weather, mainly sunny today with a high of 27 and a humidex of 29. Partly cloudy overnight and the low will be 11 degrees. It'll be clearing in the morning with a high of 22 expected tomorrow. Then Friday, sunny and 22. Saturday, sunny and 20. Sunday, mix of sun and cloud and a high of 20. Right now, it's 14 in Jarvis. 14 in Caledonia, and in Hamilton, it's 15 degrees. I'm Al Parrish. 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
4: Thanks, all those numbers. That was my high school locker combination. Two to the left, one to the right. There you go. Bada bing, bada boom. 7:05. Wednesday, we wind. We're going to see what happened on this date this week in music history. Journey, loving, touching, squeezing. Ask for permission, please.

92.9 The Grand, playing the greatest hits of all time, all a part of another summer of peace, love, and music. Corina, she's such a sweetheart. We wanted to say her name twice. King Biscuit Boy, along with Crowbar, a dozen minutes after 7:27 in the shade for you today. It's

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0: 1 year later, the Beatles release their landmark album. 1969, newlyweds John Lennon and Yoko Ono commenced their second week-long bed-in Montreal.

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1: A long, long time ago, I can still remember how that music used to make me smile.
0: 1973, Carole King plays a free concert to 100,000 fans in New York's Central Park.

1990, for the first time in U.S. chart history, female artists hold down the top five spots, including Janet Jackson, Wilson Phillips, Sinead O'Connor, Heart, and number one was Madonna's Vogue. And in 1994, after a 14-year hiatus, the Eagles reunite for a show in California, closing with this one. Yeah.

0: Yeah. Take that. 7:15, we've got Desperado, the Eagles, on the way next.
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0: 7:18, I'm Trev. Good morning. I gotta know. Gotta know. 24 hours watching one show and I'll give you $100,000. What would that show be? Drop us a line on Facebook or if you want to chat, 289-284-2556. Michelle Prestige says, that's easy. The Weather Network. Nothing says... No, I won't even go there. That's good, Michelle. Enjoy the Weather Network.

0: Oh, man, I love that song. No Beating the Eagles. That is Desperado. Glenn Frey, the lead, Mike, on that song. Lost a lot when we lost Glenn Frey. 7:24. Bob Felder, by the way, is teaming up with the Guess Who. June 1st, TD Coliseum. Get your tickets. Been seeing a lot of rehearsals by Burton Cummings and Randy Bachman. Looking forward to seeing them back on stage. Going to be a great show. Make sure to get your tickets. TD Coliseum. And let us know what you think of the show by dropping us a line the next night. We really do appreciate that. High today of 27. Man, it's golfing weather. This morning on the show, we are chatting with Heather, the operations and events manager of the Caledonia Regional Chamber of Commerce. They've got a golf tournament at the end of May. Tell me more about it, Heather.
1: So, Edinburgh Cup Golf Tournament happening May 29th at Cayuga Golf Course. Everyone is welcome. It is focused a bit on businesses, and there's sort of that networking component as well. So if you own a local business, it's a great event to come out to, network with other businesses, and have some fun on the course. It's 155 plus HST for a single golfer, 600 plus HST for a foursome, and there are also some sponsorship opportunities if you own a business and want to be able to sponsor as well as play golf.
0: Excellent. Money going to where?
1: Money's going back to the Caledonia Regional Chamber of Commerce to keep putting our resources into our small businesses.
0: Anything else coming up over the next little while?
1: Actually, the Chamber has an AI event on May 6th at the Caledonia Fairgrounds. And we have our annual dinner cruise, Grand River Dinner Cruise event on June 10th as well. And both of those can be found at www.caledonia-chamber.com/events.
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0: Find the grand news. It's partly cloudy and 14 degrees right now. Here's what's making news this hour. The federal Liberals will soon be down an MP. Former cabinet minister Stephen Guilbeault is set to resign. He and Mark Carney haven't been seeing eye to eye on the prime minister's climate policies, and Guilbeault quit Carney's cabinet last year. Canada has brought in stricter travel and immigration measures to respond to the Ebola crisis. Democratic Republic of Congo, South Sudan, and Uganda now have nearly 1,000 suspected cases and more than 200 deaths. Ottawa is ordering all travelers from those countries to self-isolate for 21 days. Immigration authorities are also pausing decisions on applications from those countries. A report says a small group of Canadian cities is driving the country's progress on diversifying its trade beyond the U.S., while others are falling behind. The Canadian Chamber of Commerce says Calgary, Ottawa, Gatineau, Toronto, Saskatoon, and Kelowna are among the cities making the strongest gains. It says manufacturing regions in Ontario continue to face weaker overall trade performance. Donald Trump is set to meet with his cabinet today as peace talks with Iran hang in the balance. The gathering follows on the heels of Trump insisting that his administration and Tehran had, quote, largely negotiated a settlement, though many can still consider the negotiations to be in flux. Talks were further complicated when the U.S. carried out what they called defensive strikes in southern Iran. The soggy ball diamonds in Haldimand are starting to dry up and reopen. They closed temporarily yesterday due to poor conditions. The Cayuga Ballpark Diamond and the Dunville Schramm Park Ball Diamond are available for use. Dunville Kinsman's Diamonds 1 and 2 are still too wet to be used. Election campaign signs are starting to go up in Haldimand County, but they need to be on private property. A reminder has been issued about the signs, which include business and personal messages as well. Officials say any signs found on county property by roads or boulevards will be removed and only returned after fines are paid. In sports, in the NHL, the Golden Knights swept the Avalanche yesterday, winning 2-1. They now wait for the Habs or the Canes. The Blue Jays crushed the Marlins 8-1 yesterday to even up their series. Canada continues unbeaten with a 3-2 win over the Czechs at the Men's World Hockey Championship. And in the NBA, the Thunder went up 3-2, winning 127-114 over the San Antonio Spurs. It's 7:33 at the Grand. Weather is next.
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0: The grand weather, mainly sunny with a high of 27 and a humidex of 29. It'll be partly cloudy overnight with a low of 11. Then it'll clear in the morning and we'll get to a high of 22 tomorrow. Friday, sunny and 22. Saturday, sunny and 20. And Sunday, a mix of sun and cloud with a high of 20 degrees. Right now it's 16 in Dunville, 15 in Burlington, and in Caledonia it's 14 degrees. I'm Al Parrish. 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
3: Thanks, Al. 7:35. You're watching sports. There are some unique sports that are out there right now. It was like a bunch of 8-year-olds got together and said, you know what? Let's come up with games. Let's combine this one with that one. The one that I saw yesterday just blows my mind. Guys walk up to each other, shake their hand, then slap the living you-know-what out of each other. And the first one to fall unconsciously loses. We're Neanderthals. What? 2026, we sent someone to circle the moon. Not land, but circle it. We've got it surrounded, and yet we do this. Let's talk. The Four Tops.

92.9 The Grand, playing the greatest hits of all time, all a part of another summer of peace, love, and music. Wake Me Up Before You Go-Go, George Michael and Friend, known as Wham. 7:41, 19 away from 8. I'm Trev. Good morning. High today of 27. Perfect day to go disc golfing. Combining frisbee and golf. I can handle that. But some sports are just like way out there. Did you know there's such a thing as chess boxing? You box for 3 minutes and then you go play chess. That's too easy. Place your own joke there. Seriously, there's a sport called chess boxing. The winner is if you checkmate or knock your opponent out. I'm not making this stuff up. Seriously. There's stuff like that. There's foot golf. Kind of combines football and golf. There's soccer golf. You see how big those... I'm sure you've seen it on Facebook. I'm sure you've seen it on YouTube. Where you kick the ball and they got that big hole. Why don't they just leave it there for us golfers? Wouldn't that be nice, huh? So it got me thinking. I can make some extra bucks. This is what happened to me yesterday. Huh?

0: the grind.
1: Right? Cornhole curling. I'm going to bring that up to the guys down at the Brantford Curling Club this year. Clapton, wonderful tonight. Next.
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1: Kim, thank you so much for the text. 289-284-2556. She says, morning, Trev. I would watch Miami Vice. Nothing beats a young Don Johnson. If not Miami, go with friends. Really appreciate that. $100,000 in your back pocket, but you got to watch a show for 24 hours. Really appreciate that. $100,000 in your back pocket, but you got to watch a show for 24 hours.

0: grand, playing the greatest hits of all time, all a part of another summer of peace, love, and music. Ted Yates and the Beatles, Twist and Shout at 7:52. Got a nice email here from Scott Sharland, my good curling buddy, and also a text from Diane. She overheard me saying about the moon landing. The air quote, so-called moon landing. 289-284-2556 if you want to text anytime. He says, you don't believe. Scotty says, do you believe it? They actually landed on the moon? I said, no. I'm into controversy. I'm into conspiracy theories. If you think about it for a second, you know when a rocket goes up into the air, into the atmosphere, into space, it's like a... Like it explodes. There's explosions heard miles away. Then all of a sudden, you watch in 69 how this bucket, like something that Oscar the Grouch would appear out of, lands on the moon so gently, so quiet, and not really brushing up much dust. It lands perfectly, perfectly, a perfect landing. And they put the flag in, and it's all patriotic, blah, blah, blah, blah, blah. But when they leave, there's no big kaboom. To quote Marvin the Martian, where's the earth-shattering kaboom? There's no earth-shattering kaboom. So I ask myself this. Self, did it actually happen? Then I watch what happened earlier this year with the... whatever that thingy was called, with the Canadian, which is bonus, they circled the moon. We've got it surrounded. It's 2026. We can see a Tim Hortons on Pluto. We can set up a Canadian Tire on Venus. But we can't land on the bloody moon. So, that got me thinking.
1: 3, 2, 1.
0: Liftoff to disappointment. 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We don't land anywhere. Why visit a place when you can kind of see it from a distance at 80 kilometers an hour? That's right. We'll take you on a once-in-a-lifetime orbit of Haldimand County. 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We're not made of oil money. 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So climb aboard Stoico Tours. 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Stoico Tours. See it, kinda, from afar.
2: 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Emotionally damaged possible. 92.9 The Grand. 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
1: Good morning. It's 8 o'clock. I'm Al Parrish. This is 92.9 The Grand News. It's partly cloudy. It's 14 degrees. And here's what's making news this hour. Former cabinet minister Stephen Guilbeault is set to resign as a member of parliament. The move is expected to be relayed to the Liberal caucus today. Guilbeault is not happy about what he called the dismantling of climate policies under Mark Carney, including the promise for a pipeline in the West. The federal government has introduced temporary border measures in order to deal with the Ebola disease outbreak in Central Africa. Starting today, immigration documents will be suspended for residents of the countries at high risk, including Democratic Republic of Congo, Uganda, and Southern Sudan. Additional measures go into effect on the weekend when anyone who has been to those areas will have to quarantine for 21 days. A new report says a small group of cities across the country is driving Canada's progress on diversifying its trade beyond the United States, while the others are falling behind. The report by the Canadian Chamber of Commerce says Calgary, Ottawa, Gatineau, Toronto, Saskatoon, and Kelowna, BC are among the cities making the strongest gains. It says many other cities, though, in Canada aren't seeing the same shift. Haldimand's Ball Diamonds are beginning to reopen. Several were temporarily closed yesterday because of wet conditions. The Cayuga Ballpark Diamond and the Schramm Park Diamond have opened for use once again. Dunville's Kinsman Diamonds 1 and 2 still remain closed until conditions improve. And Haldimand County has issued a reminder about campaign signs ahead of the municipal election this fall. It says all signs must be on private property. Others may be removed and there can be fines. Same rules apply to business advertising and personal messages. In sports, in the NHL, the Golden Knights finished off the Avalanche yesterday with a 2-1 win, taking the series in four straight. The Blue Jays have evened up their series with the Marlins after an 8-1 win last night. Canada beat the Czechs 3-2 in Men's World Hockey Championship. And in the NBA, the Oklahoma City Thunder took a 127-114 win over the San Antonio Spurs to lead that series 3-2. It's 8:03 at the Grand. Weather is next.
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1: The Grand weather, it's mainly sunny and we'll get to a high of 27, humidex of 29. Partly cloudy overnight, low about 11 degrees, and then it'll clear up tomorrow morning and we'll get to a high of 22. Friday, sunny with a high of 22. Saturday, sunny with a high of 20. And Sunday, a mix of sun and cloud and a high of 20 degrees. Right now, it is 16 in Hagersville, 17 in Caledonia, and in Hamilton, it's 15 degrees. I'm Al Parrish. There's weather and more at 929thegrand.fm.
3: 805, thank you so much, Al. I need your help. Help me. I opened up a can of worms saying that. I don't believe that we landed on the moon. Think about it. 1969, did we have computers back then? We had the capability to maybe run a calculator, if we're lucky. But we could put somebody on the moon? 69? Heck, we all thought back in 69 the Leafs would win a Stanley Cup. Hello! David Bowie, it's a space oddity, isn't it?

0: 100 miles if I heard the word free buffet. Yes, I would. The Proclaimers, 92.9 The Grand, playing the greatest hits of all time. Free kale, I'd walk the other way. 13 minutes after 8, sunshine, 27. Can you believe that? 27 degrees today, 24 for tomorrow. You're welcome. Dunville, Burlington, Brantford, Caledonia, all in at 18. Okay, calm down. Let's all take a breath. I was one in 1969 when we, air quote, landed on the moon. I just see conspiracy theory shows and I question. I'm only questioning the fact that there was no big kaboom. Where's the earth-shattering kaboom? We landed on the moon. When we left, there should have been an earth-shattering kaboom. You like it? That was my Marvin. It just doesn't make sense to me. I'm sorry. Okay? Tell you what I'm going to do because I'm getting texts saying, we landed back in 69. We did. It was the 60s. Just saying. Dude, we landed on the moon, man. Wow. Gnarly. 289-284-2556. Tell you what I'm going to do. Next time I have my session with my medium friend, I'll ask my mom. I had a session a little while ago. This lady's amazing. We did reincarnation. She said I was a sea captain, died in a submarine. Also, I was in the Civil War. I was a soldier in the Civil War. Died on the losing team. I suck at reincarnation. I do. I am like the ultimate Schleprock. I probably was Schleprock in a previous lifetime. Anyway, so we had some spirits come visit, and one of them was my mom. Right? Very emotional. My dad has been gone for 30 plus years, mom about 13, 14 years, and I just wanted to know what heaven was like when I talked to her. And I thought, well, okay, cool. That's very cool. She met Jesus like 1,000 times, which is really cool. And then I thought, well, you know, I can make some money here. Who shot JFK? Are there aliens? And I'll ask her again, did we land on the moon? Last time I did that, she said nothing. Nothing. No comment. I said, can you do that? Can you plead the fifth? Can ghosts plead the fifth? Casper never did. Casper always told the truth. He was very friendly. It's in his job title. It's in his job description. Casper the Friendly Ghost. Not Lorraine. I'm not telling my son a damn thing. Oh, by the way, your brother is still a Dr. Stoico ghost. Like my mom. Maybe still a little bitter. Boogie Oogie Oogie. That's next.
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0: 20 minutes after 8 o'clock, I'm Trev. Good morning. Sunshine 27 for a high today. Coming up on Friday, Craig's going to have an opportunity for you to be a big winner. 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Taste of honey. This is Boogie, Oogie, Oogie. Boogie, Oogie, Oogie. 929 The Grand.

0: 29 the Grand, playing the greatest hits of all time. One of the best movies I've seen in a long time. Jody and I were watching that. Meredith as well. We all agree. Neil Diamond. Song Sung Blue, the new movie that's out about Neil Diamond's music. It's not about, per se, Neil Diamond's life, but it's about two Neil Diamond tribute artists and their trials and tribulations, if you may. It is a good movie. I think it's 2 hours and 10, 15 minutes. It is a good one, and it's based on a true story. Song Sung Blue, a must to take in this show. This weekend. We are chatting with Donald Heinen, the chairperson of the Hagersville Lions Murder Served Cold at the Old Estate House, the Lions Murder Mystery Dinner that's taking place this Saturday, May 30th. Donald, tell us more about the evening.
1: Okay, the show is Saturday, May the 30th. 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We have an actors there putting on the show, so they'll do a 20-minute skit. 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The 50-50 money goes to the Lions Camp Dorset Fund. It's a free clinic for diabetes and blood transfusions.
0: 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You do such wonderful, wonderful work. For more information, where can I go?
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1: Great. We're looking forward to it. Everybody's welcome.

0: Good morning. It's 8:30. I'm Al Parrish. This is 92.9 The Grand News. It's still partly cloudy and 14 degrees, and here's what's making news this hour. The federal Liberals will soon be down an MP. Former Cabinet Minister Stephen Guilbeault is set to resign. He and Mark Carney haven't been seeing eye to eye on the Prime Minister's climate policies, and Guilbeault quit Carney's cabinet last year. A report says a small group of Canadian cities is driving the country's progress on diversifying its trade beyond the U.S., while others fall behind. The Canadian Chamber of Commerce says Calgary, Ottawa, Gatineau, Toronto, Saskatoon, and Kelowna are among the cities making the strongest gains. It says manufacturing regions in Ontario continue to face weaker overall trade performance. Canada has brought in stricter travel and immigration measures to respond to the Ebola crisis. Democratic Republic of Congo, South Sudan, and Uganda have now nearly 1,000 suspected cases and more than 200 deaths. Ottawa is ordering all travelers from those areas to self-isolate for 21 days. Immigration authorities are also pausing decisions on applications from those countries. Donald Trump is set to meet with his cabinet today as the peace talks in Iran hang in the balance. The gathering follows on the heels of Trump insisting that his administration and Tehran had, quote, largely negotiated a settlement, though many still consider the negotiations in flux. Talks were further complicated after the U.S. carried out what they described as defensive strikes in southern Iran. As the soggy ball diamonds in Haldimand are starting to dry up and reopen. They were closed temporarily yesterday due to poor conditions. The Cayuga Ballpark Diamond and the Dunville's Schramm Park Ball Diamond are available for use now. Dunville's Kinsman Diamond 1 and 2 are still too wet to be used. Election campaign signs are starting to pop up in Haldimand County, but they must be on private property. A reminder has been issued about the signs, which include business and personal messages as well. Officials say any signs found on county property by roads or boulevards will be removed and only returned after fines have been paid. In sports, the Golden Knights swept the Avalanche yesterday, winning 2-1. They now wait for the Habs or the Canes. The Blue Jays crushed the Marlins 8-1 last night to even up that series. Canada continues unbeaten with a 3-2 win over the Czechs at the Men's World Hockey Championship. And in the NBA, the Thunder went up 3-2, winning 127-114 over the San Antonio Spurs. It's 8:34 at the Grand. Weather is next.
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0: The grand weather, mainly sunny today, high of 27, but feeling like 29, partly cloudy overnight with a low of 11, clearing on Thursday, and we'll get a high of 22. Friday, sunny and a high of 22. Saturday, sunny with a high of 20. And Sunday, a mix of sun and cloud and a high of 20 degrees. Right now, it's 16 in Cayuga, 16 in Jarvis, and it's up to 17 in Caledonia. I'm Al Parrish. 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
3: Thanks, Al. 836. Remember, if you get $100,000, you have to watch a show for 24 hours. One show. What would that show be? It is Wednesday Rewind. We're going to find out what happened on this date this week in music history. First, here is Vanilla Fudge.

0: 92.9 The Grand, playing the greatest hits of all time, all a part of another summer of peace, love, and music. Hungry Heart from the boss, Bruce Springsteen. I'm Trev, 841, 19 away from 9. High today of 27. May the 27th, year of our Lord, 2026 and 27, for thou wast high today. Already 16, Hagersville, Caledonia, Hammertown, and of course, Burlington, Brantford, all in at 18 so far this morning.
1: It's

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0: 1 year later, the Beatles released their landmark album.
1: 20 years ago today, Sergeant Pepper taught the band to play. They've been going in and out of style, but the guarantee to raise a smile.
0: 1969, newlyweds John Lennon and Yoko Ono commenced their second week-long bed-in Montreal.
1: Standing

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0: 1973, Carole King plays a free concert to 100,000 fans in New York's Central Park.
1: This

1990, for the first time in U.S. chart history, female artists hold down the top five spots, including Janet Jackson, Wilson Phillips, Sinead O'Connor, Heart, and number one was Madonna's Vogue. And in 1994, after a 14-year hiatus, the Eagles reunite for a show in California, closing with this one. Yeah.

0: Hey, that's us, 844 Elton John's Your Song, next.
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0: to playing the greatest hits of all time, all a part of another summer of peace, love, and music. Get your tickets for this show, June 1st, TD Coliseum. Going to be a good one. Burton Cummings, Randy Bachman, the Guess Who at the TD Coliseum. Clap for the Wolfman at 8:54, half a dozen away from news, weather, sports. Al's got that for us. After that, it's the Ted Yates Experience. What show would you watch for 24 hours for $100,000? Gwen says definitely WKRP in Cincinnati. Throw in Big Bang Theory or Cheers. There's so many, Gwen, isn't there? Roger says tough to decide. Law and Order, The Rifleman, or Perry Mason. Outlander for Susan. Carrie says MASH. I would go with that. WKRP in Cincinnati for Michael. Teresa says Dexter. Everyone loves Raymond. We've got to take in as many shows as we can, especially the ones that are on Netflix, Disney, Paramount, because word is, you ready for this? Word is that is going up. The cost may triple because of the government saying that you got to spend more money if you want to come into Canada. So guess who has to pay for that? That'll be you and I, right? So with that in mind, well, folks, Netflix costs more. So does Prime. So does Disney Plus. So congratulations, Canada. You did it. It's back to Canadian television. Why watch dragons, superheroes, and billion-dollar productions when you can enjoy a guy named Gary arguing about recycling bins in Caledonia? Coming this fall to CBC, Law & Order. A Tim Hortons unit. Every episode ends with somebody apologizing. Canada's Got Mild Disappointment. Watch contestants almost win things. And over on CTV, brand new hard-hitting dramas like CSI Cayuga and Dateline Dunville. A thrilling 12-part series about a missing snow shovel. The Real Housewives of Hagersville. Watch Karen passively-aggressively battle Cheryl over potato salad recipes. Because nothing, I mean nothing, says entertainment like government-approved culture funded by your tax dollars and starring the same seven actors from every Canadian show since 1994. So cancel those evil American streaming apps and enjoy 12 straight hours of sad detectives, ice fishing documentaries, and a moose wandering through downtown Jarvis.
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0: Brought to you sarcastically by 92.9 The Grand, where the budget's smaller, but at least we admit it. At least we're not CBC Jim. I'm just saying. Was that my outer voice? I'm so sorry. Pagliaro.

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1: Good morning. It's 9 o'clock. I'm Al Parrish. This is 92.9 The Grand News. It's clear and 18 degrees. Here's what's making news this hour. Former Cabinet Minister Stephen Guilbeault is set to resign as a member of Parliament. The move is expected to be relayed to the Liberal caucus today. Guilbeault is not happy about what he called the dismantling of climate policies under Mark Carney, including the promise for a pipeline in the West. The federal government has introduced temporary border measures in response to the Ebola disease outbreak in Central Africa. Starting today, immigration documents will be suspended for residents of the countries that are high risk, including Democratic Republic of Congo, Uganda, and South Sudan. Additional measures go into effect this weekend when anyone who has been to those areas will have to quarantine for 21 days. A new report says a small group of cities across the country is driving Canada's progress on diversifying its trade beyond the United States while others fall behind. The report by Canadian Chamber of Commerce says Calgary, Ottawa, Gatineau, Toronto, Saskatoon, and Kelowna are among the cities making the strongest gains. It says many other cities aren't feeling the same shift. Haldimand's Ball Diamonds are beginning to reopen. Several were temporarily closed yesterday because of the wet conditions. Cayuga Ballpark Diamond and the Schramm Park Ball Diamond have both reopened. Dunville Kinsman Diamonds 1 and 2 still remain closed until conditions improve. Haldimand County has issued a reminder about campaign signs ahead of the municipal elections this fall. It says all signs must be on private property. All others may be removed with a fine. The same rules apply to business advertising and personal messages. In sports, in the NHL, the Golden Knights finished off the Avalanche yesterday with a 2-1 win, taking the series in four straight. The Blue Jays have evened up their series with the Marlins after an 8-1 win last night. Canada beat the Czechs 3-2 in the Men's World Hockey Championship. And in the NBA, the Thunder took a 127-114 win over the Spurs to lead that series 3-2. It's 9:03 at the Grand. Weather is next.
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1: The Grand weather, mainly sunny today with a high of 27 and a humidex of 29. It'll be partly cloudy overnight. We'll have a low of 11 and then it'll clear tomorrow and we'll get to a high of 22. Sunny and 22 on Friday. Sunny and 20 on Saturday. Sunday, a mix of sun and cloud with a high of 20. Right now, it's 18 in Dunville, 20 in Hagersville, and in Hamilton, it's 19 degrees. I'm Al Parrish. There's weather and more at 92.9 the grand.fm.

92.9 The Grand, playing the greatest hits of all time. That is Barbara Lewis, Baby, I'm Yours, when it comes to playing the greatest hits of all time. Good morning, I'm Chad Yates. Happy Wednesday. It's another warm and wonderful one. I got some great music and more for you. And some of the many answers to my Facebook posting, in life, what do you find yourself spending too much time doing? We'll get to that in just a few minutes from now. From Dirty Dancing, here's Eric Carmen's Hungry Eyes.

0: 92.9 The Grand, playing the greatest hits of all time with Steve Stills and Neil Young, the Stills Young Band. And long may you run or walk or do whatever you want to do outdoors these days. The weather is right for it. Good morning, I'm Ted Yates. On our Facebook page, I posted, in life, what do you find yourself spending too much time doing? Lots of interesting answers. They included working, thinking and overthinking, sitting, procrastinating, worrying about what others are thinking, woulda, shoulda, coulda, chores, being on social media too much, playing games online, also TV and scrolling through the mobile device and forgetting why I walked into a room and waiting for the Leafs to win the Stanley Cup. Yeah, that might be a while. Coming up, got a great question for today, and we'll get to that in just a few minutes from now. Musically next, a comforting 70s song, which includes the lyrics, "When you're not strong, I'll be your friend. I'll help you carry on." What's that song? Find out right after this on The Grand.
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9: 92.9 The Grand, radar weather.
10: Mainly sunny in Haldimand today with a high of 27 and the Humidex near 30. Partly cloudy tonight with a low of 11. Tomorrow, mainly sunny but windy with a high of 22. Staying sunny Friday with a high of 22 and through the weekend with a high of 20.

92.9 The Grand, playing the greatest hits of all time at Jackson Hawk, Into the Mystic, Into the Unknown, Fear of the Unknown, which brings me to my question, which I posted on our Facebook page a few minutes ago. Do you like things to stay the same or keep changing? I'm looking forward to your answer on that. Good morning, I'm Ted Yates. Coming up in a few minutes from now, something different on my tune teaser. We'll get to it in a few minutes. Right now, Aerosmith, Walk This Way. I'm 92.9 Grand, another summer.

0: 92.9 The Grand and another summer of peace, love, and music. The Stampeders from the summer of 71. That was number one in Canada. Sweet City Woman. Good morning. I'm Ted Yates. I got a sweet tune teaser for you today, and it features Canadian music artists. So I posted this on our Facebook page. What's the connection with these Canadian singers? Number one, Andy Kim. Two, Gino Vannelli. Three, Celine Dion. Four, Corey Hart. And five, Luba. So what's the connection with these Canadian singers? Think about that. And while you're there, please check out my almost forgotten hit of the day, Love's Been a Little Bit Hard on Me by Juice Newton. This one's from this month, May 1982, and you can watch original footage of her performing this song. And please read my tad bit of trivia while you're there. Just ahead next, the Hollies hit that didn't sound like the Hollies. Listen for it next here on 92.9 The Grand.
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3: Sunny in Haldeman today with a high of 27 and the Humidex near 30. Partly cloudy tonight with a low of 11. Tomorrow, mainly sunny but windy with a high of 22. Staying sunny Friday with a high of 22 and through the weekend with a high of 20.

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the greatest hits of all time, Creedence Clearwater Revival, Susie Q. That was her first notable hit, and lead singer John Fogerty celebrates his 81st birthday tomorrow. He was 23 years old when he recorded that hit. Let's go back to the future. From that movie came this number one hit, Power of Love, here with Chad Yates on your Wednesday morning with Huey Lewis and the News and Another Summer.

0: the greatest hits of all time. It's Alice Cooper here with Chad Yates. Hello, hooray. It's another beautiful day, a wonderful Wednesday. And how about a wonderful time at African Lion Safari with your family? Make some memories. Oh, yeah, what a great place. The lions and the tigers and the monkeys and, of course, those tall, tall giraffes. See it all and win this Freebie Friday morning. Be listening for your chance to experience African Lion Safari with a family four-pack of tickets. Go wild. And the first person to win on the morning show also gets $100 in Lotto Max tickets. Freebie Friday, just a couple of days away now. Coming up, a great leisure song from Otis Redding. Perfect for a day like today. And it's up right after the band FM and Natalie Cole's debut hit right after this.
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8: Sunny in Haldeman today with a high of 27 and the Humidex near 30. Partly cloudy tonight with a low of 11. Tomorrow, mainly sunny but windy with a high of 22. Staying sunny Friday with a high of 22 and through the weekend with a high of 20.

the greatest hits of all time, Tony Orlando and Don Tye, Yellow Ribbon Round the Old Oak Tree. That was number one for an entire month back in the spring of 73. Good morning, I'm Tad Yates. Coming up in a few minutes from now, I'll tell you about something happening locally. Right now, here's the man who Phil Collins replaced in Genesis, Peter Gabriel, Salisbury Hill, as we play more of the greatest hits of all time for you. And another summer of peace, love, and music.

0: the greatest hits of all time. Good morning, I'm Chad Yates with Loverboy. Turn me loose. Want to get out? Have some fun. Where do we start? How about cornhole tonight with the Fisherville Lions? Yeah, the Fisherville Lions are starting a cornhole night every Wednesday from 7 to 9 p.m. All are welcome. $2 donation for entry at the Fisherville Lions Rink at 18 Main Avenue West in Fisherville. That's 7 to 9 tonight. Have you ever tried cornhole? It's kind of like a beanbag toss. 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The legendary Bob Dylan celebrated his milestone 85th birthday over this past weekend. Let's go back to a song we also know by him that was featured in the Sam Peckinpah film Pat Garrett and Billy the Kid. Next, here on The Grand.
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4: 92.9 The Grand, radar weather.
5: More sunshine to enjoy today with a high of 27, but that humidex near 30. Partly cloudy tonight with a low of 11. Tomorrow, mainly sunny but windy with a high of 22. More sunshine Friday with a high of 22 and 20 degrees for Saturday and Sunday.

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the greatest hits of all time with the Yardbirds and A Heart Full of Soul. And music is good for the soul. The longer you listen, the better you feel. Good morning, I'm Chad Yates on your wonderful Wednesday and another summer of peace, love, and music. Tina Turner with the best.

0: the greatest hits of all time, Nicolette Larson with a song written by her then-boyfriend, Neil Young. A lot of love. Good morning, I'm Tad Yates. A lot of sunshine, a lot of warmth. Yes, the weather we've been waiting for is here, and what a great weather week it is. I hope you're getting out and enjoying it. It's a time for less screen time and more sunscreen time. And we're going back to the beach Friday night. It's always a lot of fun with Daryl McLean's Beach Party, 8 till midnight, Friday and Saturday night. Requests and dedications and a whole lot of fun right here. Coming up, John Lennon's biggest Beatles song from their Abbey Road album. Right after Chic's 5-week chart topper and Derek and the Dominoes' one and only. Next. Here in another summer of peace, love, and music.
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11: Mainly sunny in Haldeman today with a high of 27 and the Humidex near 30. Partly cloudy tonight with a low of 11. Tomorrow, mainly sunny but windy with a high of 22. Staying sunny Friday with a high of 22 and through the weekend with a high of 20.

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Playing the greatest hits of all time. 92.9 The Grand.

the greatest hits of all time. It's April Wine here with Tad Yates. So when you want to lose your love, a lot of things that are near and dear which we don't want to lose. I posted this question for you on our Facebook page today. Do you like things to stay the same or keep changing? I'm looking forward to your answer on that. Coming up in a few minutes from now, my tune teaser. It's an all-Canadian tune teaser today. Right now, though,

0: The greatest hits of all time. Good morning, I'm Chad Yates with the softer side of Kiss with Beth, featuring drummer Peter Criss on lead vocals. Detroit Rock City was on the other side of that single. On the other side of noon, I'll give you the answer to my tune teaser. On our Facebook page, I posted five classic Canadian singers. What's the connection with these Canadian singers? Here they are. Number one, Andy Kim. Two, Gino Vannelli. Three, Celine Dion. Four, Corey Hart. And five, Luba. So please think about that. And while you're there, please check out my almost forgotten hit of the day, Love's Been a Little Bit Hard on Me by Juice Newton from May this month in 1982. She had a string of hits back then, and you can watch the original video of this one. And please read my tidbit of trivia while you're there. Just ahead next, the Eagles rocker, which opens with a line, "He was a hard-headed man. He was brutally handsome." What's that song? Find out right after this on 92.9 The Grand.
1: Here's what's happening around town for Wednesday, May 27th. 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Cayuga United Church's third annual Memorial Golf Tournament is on this Saturday at the Cayuga Golf Club. 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
2: Good afternoon, it's 12 o'clock. I'm Laura Hampshire. This is 92.9 The Grand News. Here's what's making news this hour. The MPP for Haldimand Norfolk is asking the province to enact protections for existing licensed gun owners. Bobby Ann Brady tabled a petition in the Ontario Legislature on Monday.
3: Gun owners in the province would like to see Ontario introduce legislation similar to Alberta and Saskatchewan. They are also concerned Ontario's Chief Firearms Office refuses to provide an answer as to whether or not licenses will be revoked here in Ontario.
2: She says lawful gun owners need to be protected from the federal government's planned confiscation program. Haldimand County representatives have attended the official inauguration ceremony at Boralex. Mayor Shelley-Ann Bentley was among the guest speakers at yesterday's event, welcoming the renewable energy company to the area. Its facility represents a significant milestone as the largest battery energy storage site currently in operation in the province, with the capacity to provide more than 300 megawatts of power to the grid. A traffic stop in Haldimand has led to the discovery of illegal cigarettes. The OPP says a vehicle was stopped on Argyle Street South last night when officers noticed several boxes of suspected illegal smokes in plain view. The driver, a 67-year-old from Stouffville, was taken into custody while the cigarettes were seized. The accused has a court date in August. The Prime Minister is thanking former Cabinet Minister Stephen Guilbeault for his contributions to the government. Mark Carney commented this morning ahead of the Liberal MP's official resignation.
4: People make decisions, and I very much respect that. And as I say, I've enjoyed it, and I wish him all the best. And I'm sure in some way, shape, or form, we'll have an opportunity to continue to work together on issues of interest.
2: Guilbeault, who was the former Environment Minister, has expressed conflict with Carney's climate policies, including the Alberta pipeline. Uganda has ordered the immediate closure of the border with Congo as cases of a rare Ebola virus surge. The decision comes from a local task force after a rise in Ugandan health workers being exposed to Ebola by Congolese patients who crossed the border before the outbreak was declared. The number of suspected Ebola cases in eastern Congo is nearing 1,000, with at least 220 suspected deaths. In sports, the Canadians are hoping to tie up their Eastern Conference final tonight against the Hurricanes, who lead the series 2-1. The Golden Knights punched their ticket to the Stanley Cup final last night. In the WNBA, Toronto faces Chicago, and the Blue Jays play the Marlins in the rubber match of their three-game set. Your forecast is next.
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0: 92.9 The Grand, radar weather.
2: Mainly sunny in Haldimand today with a high of 27 and the Humidex near 30. Partly cloudy tonight with a low of 11. Tomorrow, mainly sunny but windy with a high of 22. Staying sunny Friday with a high of 22 and through the weekend with a high of 20.

The greatest hits of all time with Bryan Adams. One of his earliest hits, Straight from the Heart, a song he may perform in Hamilton at the TD Coliseum. He'll be there in concert August 30th. Good afternoon, I'm Tad Yates. Coming up in a few minutes from now, the answer to my all-Canadian tune teaser today. Right now, I'm going to play a song by The Ventures. In 1960, they had a number one hit with Walk, Don't Run. 4 years later, they re-recorded it, remade it with a more electric sound, and called

0: The greatest hits of all time. It's two for the show here with Chad Yates with great Canadian band Trooper. Speaking of great Canadian, on my tune teaser today, I posted on our Facebook page, what's the connection with these Canadian singers? Well, the answer is these Canadian singers are all from Montreal. Here they are. Number one, Andy Kim. Two, Gino Vannelli. Three, Celine Dion. Four, Corey Hart. And number five, Luba. So the answer being these Canadian artists, these singers are all from Montreal. And I did that because the Montreal Canadiens are in the Stanley Cup East Finals right now. Next game is tonight. Game four up against the Hurricanes, Carolina Hurricanes, who lead that series 2-1. So tonight, go Canadiens, go. Go Canada, go. Coming up next, in case you don't know them on a first name basis, Jagger, Richards, Crochet, and Petty perform here next for you.
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8: 92.9 The Grand, radar weather.
9: Mainly sunny in Haldeman today with a high of 27 and the Humidex near 30. Partly cloudy tonight with a low of 11. Tomorrow, mainly sunny but windy with a high of 22. Staying sunny Friday with a high of 22 and through the weekend with a high of 20.

The greatest hits of all time, Stampeders, Ramona, here with Ted Yates on your Wednesday afternoon. Posted this question for you on our Facebook page today. Do you like things to stay the same or keep changing? I'm looking forward to your answer on that. It's on our Facebook page right now. And right now, Earth, Wind, and Fire, September. Let's enjoy May, June, and July, and August 1st. In these great weather days, memories to be made in another summer of peace.

0: the greatest hits of all time. Good afternoon, I'm Ted Yates with Cyndi Lauper, Time After Time. But before that, Rush with Closer to the Heart. Rush have four concert dates coming up in Toronto at the Scotiabank Arena this summer, August 7th, 9th, 11th, and 13th. You know you're popular when you can fill four dates at that big venue. And a portion of the proceeds from the Rush concerts will be going to the Neil Peart Monument in Lakeside Park in Port Dalhousie, where Neil Peart wrote the song Lakeside Park and spent many of his teenage years there. Coming up, here's something tonight, food and fun. Catch the Ace Supper at the Dunnville Legion. Yeah, head over to the Dunnville Legion for their weekly Catch the Ace draw and dinner. $15 per person. Enter the draw and enjoy a dinner of barbecue ribs, baked beans, and creamy potato salad. Food and fun start at 4 p.m. That's at the Dunnville Legion, 305 Queen Street in Dunnville. More info on this and other events and our events calendar at 929thegrand.fm. Just ahead, the group Hot Chocolate, because there's no group called Lemonade. It's hot on the heels of a Sweet Home song next here on The Grand.
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7: More sunshine to enjoy today with a high of 27, but that Humidex near 30. Partly cloudy tonight with a low of 11. Tomorrow, mainly sunny but windy with a high of 22. More sunshine Friday with a high of 22 and 20 degrees for Saturday and Sunday.

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of the greatest hits of all time is Donovan Sunshine Superman. And this is Super, a Freebie Friday prize for you, where you can experience African Lion Safari with a family four-pack of tickets. Go wild. And the first person to win on the morning show also gets $100 in Lotto Max tickets. Freebie Friday, just a couple of days away now. Right now, here's Journey's Open Arms.

0: The greatest hits of all time. It's Terry Jackson, Another Summer of Peace, Love, and Music. It's Concrete Sea. And before that, we heard CCR's Traveling Band. That was one of the songs mentioned in my Facebook survey a few days ago. Name a fast-paced, energetic song. And in my survey, in life, what do you find yourself spending too much time doing? Well, answers included working, thinking and overthinking, sitting, procrastinating, worrying about what others are thinking, woulda, coulda, shoulda, chores, also too much time on social media, playing games online, forgetting why I walked into a room, waiting for the Leafs to win the Stanley Cup. Some of the mentions in my survey of what do you find yourself spending too much time doing? Hey, thanks for spending time with us. It's time well spent. Good afternoon. I'm Chad Yates. Coming up after 2, it's Rockin' Ray Michaels. And tonight, beginning at 6, Gary Chittum will brighten up your night. Coming up next, the third of 3 hit singles from Elton John's Goodbye Yellow Brick Road album. The one you'll hear next was the biggest of the bunch.
1: This morning on the show, we talked about hybrid sports. It's combining one sport with another sport.

0: tomorrow, 5:30 on the Grand.
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8: Sunny in Haldeman today with a high of 27 and the Humidex near 30. Partly cloudy tonight with a low of 11. Tomorrow, mainly sunny but windy with a high of 22. Staying sunny Friday with a high of 22 and through the weekend with a high of 20.

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0: The greatest hits of all time. It's Gordon Lightfoot, If You Could Read My Mind, and Imaginary Lover before that from the Atlanta Rhythm section. I would imagine that Rock and Ray has another fun show for you coming up in just a few minutes from now to take you through your Wednesday afternoon after 2. And tonight at 6, Gary Chittum will be here for you with lots of good stuff. I'm Chad Yates, and I'll talk to you tomorrow morning after Trevor Stoico on the Grand Morning Show. A cast of characters, lots of fun, and listen for the Ted and Trevor quick talk just before 8 and 9 tomorrow morning on the Grand Morning Show with Trevor. And please give me your answer to my posting on our Facebook page today. Do you like things to stay the same or keep changing? I'm looking forward to your answer on that. We'll go over some of the answers shortly after 9 tomorrow morning here on 92.9 The Grand. Have a grand day with us.
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11: More sunshine to enjoy today with a high of 27, but that Humidex near 30. Partly cloudy tonight with a low of 11. Tomorrow, mainly sunny but windy with a high of 22. More sunshine Friday with a high of 22 and 20 degrees for Saturday and Sunday. Friday with a high of 22 and 20 degrees for Saturday and Sunday.

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0: Good afternoon. Happy Hump Day. National Grape Day today. Stephen, grapes, grapes.
1: Yes, sir.
0: I love grapes, especially the green ones. Oh, yeah. Get ready for the spin of the day and so much more on your Hump Day afternoon. Heart, Anna Nancy Wilson. What about love? What about it? I'm right here.

0: greatest of all time, Chester. Make my life a little bit brighter on the road show with Rock and Ray and a good hump day afternoon. National Grape Day today. What I love green grapes. What do you like? Do you prefer red? Do you like the green? I like the green. I don't know. I just like the flavor of the green ones. So let me know on the Facebook page. Just go up there and you'll see National Grape Day today. What's your preference? What do you prefer? Green or red? I like the green ones. Yummy. Yummy. Well, speaking of, I have to pick some up. Steven was over the other night and ate them all.
1: Yes, sir.
0: Thank you so much for that. I appreciate it. Can you buy me some more?
1: No, sir.
0: Didn't think so. I guess the bill's on me again.
1: Yes, sir.
0: Of course. All right. All right, tonight, Stanley Cup action. We've got the Hurricane at Montreal. Hurricane are leading the series 2-1 right now. Great game last night. It's final. Yes, the Golden Knights beat the Avalanche. 2-1. Vikings win the series 4-0. Wow. All right. Gas prices dropping tonight at midnight. 10 cents a liter. Expected to drop 10 cents a liter. Diesel is expected to drop 7 cents a liter at midnight tonight. So if you can hold off until tomorrow, you get a better deal. It's still expensive, but a better deal than what it is today. All right, coming up, we've got more of the greatest hits of all time, but we're going to bring you the spin of the day. Steven, if you're all ready to go.
1: I'm ready, sir.
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0: 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Wow. All right, take that to the Facebook page. If you think you know that one, I'm going to have to hear that again. So be listening. 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
0: Rockin' Ray's radar weather forecast. This is the way it's looking this afternoon. We got a mainly sunny sky. A little bit of cloud here and there. Humidex will feel like 29 later on this afternoon. Clear tonight. We got a little cloud rolling in. Down to 11 degrees. Tomorrow, Thursday. Clearing in the morning at a high of 22 degrees. Then into Friday as it take you back into your weekend. You've got sun, cloud, very slight chance of a shower and a high of 22 degrees. Currently, it's 26 degrees in Caledonia. Grimsby, 28. Hamilton, 26. Here comes Toto on the Worldwide Rock and Ray Michaels Roadshow.

Rob Afternoon with Rock and Ray. Hey, listen, coming up Freebie Friday, I'm going to be giving you a chance to experience the African Lion Safari with a family four-pack of tickets. 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Good luck to you. All right, from Rock and Ray and the crew. All right, time for another spin of the day. Listen carefully. Here's your quick hit sample, and good luck. There it is. I'm getting an inkling on this one, Stephen. I'm starting to feel this one. Here's Queen now and Crazy Little Thing Called Love. Good luck for the bragging rights at 5.

0: greatest hits of all time on the Roll Show with Rockin' Ray Michaels and the Po-Po, and Every Breath You Take on this hump day afternoon. National Grape Day today. I love green seedless grapes. Are you a preference? You got a preference? 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So do check them out. 2:49 with Rock and Ray, another spin of the day, and here is your quick hit sample. Steven, if you want to roll it, please. There it is. Good luck coming up at 10 to 5 this afternoon as we read all your guesses for the spin of the day today. I'm getting the feel for it. All right, so a couple more times I think I'm going to have a guess for 2 hours from now. So get yours on the Facebook page, and good luck.
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1: And a good afternoon to you. It is 3:11 with Rockin' right here on the Worldwide Road Show. And, you know, coming up on Friday, it's Freebie Friday. 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You'll be the ninth texter through. All right, that's all coming up. 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Now, it's time for another spin of the day on this hump day afternoon, National Grape Day today. I love beautiful green grapes. I love them. Yeah, they're so delish. All right, Stephen, if you're all set here.
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1: 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Take it to the Facebook page. Good luck coming away. 10 to 5 this afternoon here on the Worldwide Rockin' Ray Michaels Road Show. Spin of the day.

0: Greatest of all time on the road show. Tommy Middleton there with Rockin' Rain. A good afternoon. Happy National Grape Day today. All right, it is 3:18, and we're about to bring you the impossible question of the day. Royal Swimwear fans on the Star Cam, and of course, our all-star guest today is Lacey. Give her a like. She's on the Facebook page. I've known Lacey for a million years. All right, so check her out and give her a nice like there on the Facebook page. Wonderful lady. All right, on this National Grape Day, Stephen, it is time to bring you the impossible question brought to you by our friends at G's Hairstyling, Gifts, and More.
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0: Okay, please do not Google or search the answer just off the top of your head. Whatever comes to mind first, go with that answer. So you're usually right when you do that. All right, here's the question. A study shows that one in three adults will make a financial decision based on this. What is it? You can call my Starlines right now, 1-866-929-2556, or you can take your guess to the Facebook page. 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
0: Rock and Rain's radar weather. We've got clear skies this evening. Overnight, a partly cloudy sky and down to 11 degrees. Tomorrow, clearing skies. High of 22 by the road show in the afternoon. Friday, as I take you back into your weekend, we've got a mix of sun and cloud. Very slight chance of a shower. High of 22. Currently, 27 degrees in Hamilton, 27 in Cayuga, 28 in Grimsby. Gas prices dropping at midnight tonight, 10 cents a liter. And diesel is expected to drop 7 cents a liter tonight at midnight. My impossible question brought to you by G's Hairstyle and Gifts and More. A study shows that one in three adults will make a financial decision based on this. What is it? Call the Star Lines now, 1-866-929-2556, or take your answer to the Facebook page.

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3:37 now with Rock and Ray. Thank you so much. And, of course, the impossible question brought to you by our friends at G's Hairstyling, Gifts, and More. Please do not Google or search the answer. Whatever comes to mind first is the answer you want to go with. Here's the question. A study shows that 1 in 3 adults will make a financial decision based on this. What is it? Call the Star Lines now, 1-866-929-2556, or take your guess to the Facebook page, and good luck. 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

0: greatest hits of all time with Crowbar, and oh, what a feeling. It is Hump Day Afternoon, National Grape Day today with Rockin' Ray, and the Impossible Question brought to you by our friends at G's Hairstyling, Gifts and More, 25 Cayuga Street North in beautiful downtown Cayuga. 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
0: Today's question went like this. A study shows that one in three adults will make a financial decision based on this. And I asked you, what is it? What do you think that could be? Let's go to our Facebook page right now. Bob says, my buddy says horoscope. Mary Ellen says, I'm going to say based on a trusted recommendation. Marie says a little life change like expecting a baby. Annette, on the amount of their next paycheck. Steve says how much dole. Ray, me, they have. Patricia said based on their horoscope. Lynn says based on retirement. Alice said financial economy. Kathy says interest rates. Lakeshore Dale says Grandpa Jethro's crystal ball. Joycelyn said to retire. Anthony says whether to rent or buy a house. And Charlene said gambling. Now, we're going to go over to the newsroom now. Okay, we don't have any on the star line. That's fine. All right, Holly, what do you think it is? Go ahead.
2: I'm going with their gut.
0: Gut feeling. All right, very much so. Thank you so much, Holly, for that. Stephen, roll it. Let's find out what the actual answer is today. Study shows that one in three adults will make a financial decision based on this. What is it? The correct answer is their horoscope. Their horoscope. Today's answer for Rockin' Ray's Impossible Question. Thank you, everyone. We'll do it again tomorrow, 3:20 on The Roadshow.
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Rock and Ray's radar weather forecast for this hump night. We've got clear skies. Overnight, however, we got a partly cloudy sky down to 11 degrees tomorrow, clearing in the high reaching 22 by the Rocho in the afternoon. Friday, as I take you back into your weekend, Santa Cloud, very slight chance of a shower, high of 22. Currently 27 degrees in Dunnville, Beamsville, Grimsby, both sitting at 28 degrees. Gas prices dropping, expected to drop 10 cents a liter at midnight. Diesel dropping 7 cents a liter at midnight tonight. 353 on the worldwide Rock and Ray Michaels Rocho. All part of another summer of peace, love, and music. Here's Edison Lighthouse.

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1: Good afternoon. It is 4 o'clock. I'm Holly Lynn. This is 92.9 The Grand News. Here's what's making news this hour. The MPP for Haldimand Norfolk is asking the province to enact protections for existing licensed gun owners. This week, Bobby Ann Brady tabled a petition in the Ontario legislature.
2: Gun owners in the province would like to see Ontario introduce legislation similar to Alberta and Saskatchewan. They are also concerned Ontario's Chief Firearms Office refuses to provide an answer as to whether or not licenses will be revoked here in Ontario.
1: She says lawful gun owners need to be protected from the federal government's planned confiscation program. Mayor Shelley Ann Bentley and other Haldimand representatives are welcoming Boralex, a renewable energy company, to the county. The Ontario facility is the largest battery energy storage site in operation and has the capacity to provide more than 300 megawatts to the power of the grid. Illegal cigarettes are in the hands of OPP after a traffic stop in Caledonia. OPP claimed the vehicle was stopped on Argyle Street South last night when officers noticed several boxes of suspected illegal smokes in plain view. The driver was arrested. You could save a bit of cash if you can hold off on filling your gas tank. Pump prices are expected to fall by 9 cents overnight. That would put the GTA average just shy of $1.74 per litre. One of Canada's former environment ministers is giving up his seat in the House of Commons. Stephen Goulbeau has announced his resignation. He left Mark Carney's cabinet last year after Ottawa announced a pipeline deal with Alberta. In a statement, Goulbeau says he decided to, quote, fight against climate change in a different way. And you can go to the movies for free, but you're being asked to pre-register for one of two events in the county. Director Sean Cisterna is hosting special screenings of his film, Silver Screamers, a heartwarming documentary about seniors making a horror movie.
3: I need this project to fill my time. My husband passed away a short while ago, and I need it.
1: There are two screenings tomorrow, one at Grandview Lodge and the other at the Hagersville Active Living Center. The Habs look to even up their Eastern Conference final tonight. Montreal took game one, but Carolina won back-to-back overtime games. The winner of this series meets Vegas in the Stanley Cup final. The Toronto Marlies open the AHL's Eastern Conference final tonight against the Wilkes-Barre Scranton Penguins. The Blue Jays go for the series win against Miami, and the Toronto Tempo visit the Chicago Sky. Weather is next.
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5: Rock and Rain's radar weather forecast. Clear skies tonight. We got a partly cloudy sky overnight and down to 11 degrees. Tomorrow, clearing in the morning, high of 22. Friday, as we push you closer towards your weekend, sun and clouds, slight chance of a shower, high again of 22 degrees. Right now, Grimsby sitting at 28 degrees, 27 in Caledonia. Hamilton sitting at 27 degrees on the worldwide Rock and Rain Michaels Roadshow.

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0: day.
1: 419 on the drive home this hump day afternoon with Rock and Ray. We're about a half hour away now from identifying today's spin of the day. So if you haven't got your guess on the Facebook page, I strongly suggest you get it up there as soon as possible. We're going to read all your guesses at 10 to 5. And hopefully you get it correct. If you do, you get the bragging rights. You can tell your friends, your family. 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Always a lot of fun. Steven, you all ready to go?
2: I'm ready, sir.
1: Okay, very good. Let's roll that spin. Here's your quick hit sample. Listen up. We're getting down to the final one this afternoon. So listen carefully. Here it is. Take that to the Facebook page right now. Good luck coming up in a half hour here on the Worldwide Rock and Ray Michaels Roadshow. Coming up, we've got the Stones, Stevie Wonder, On Deck, the Eagles from 1975.
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1: Rock and Ray's radar weather forecast. We've got a partly cloudy sky this evening, down to 10 degrees. Tomorrow, clearing skies and a high of 23 by the Roadshow in the afternoon. Friday, as I take you back into the weekend, we've got a mix of sun and cloud, very slight chance of a shower, and a high of 22 degrees. Right now, in Cayuga, it is 25. Grimsby sitting at 27. St. Catharines, 28 degrees with the Eagles on the Worldwide Rock and Ray Michaels Roadshow. And a reminder, gas prices coming down 10 cents a liter at midnight. Diesel expected to drop 7 cents a liter tonight at midnight.

0: Michaels, you make me want to sweat. The greatest hits
1: of all time. On the road, Joe, good afternoon to you. It is 4:31 now with Rock and Ray. We've got Stanley Cup playoff action on the go tonight. The Carolina Hurricanes at Montreal as they take on the Canadiens. That puck drops at 8 o'clock this evening. Carolina leads that series 2-1. Montreal has to win tonight. So, yeah, they got to win tonight. They got to win the next couple. So, fingers crossed, vive la Canadienne. You know what I'm saying? Be nice to see a Canadian team win the Stanley Cup. Yeah, let's hope. Anyway, fingers crossed. Okay, time for another spin of the day. This is your second last one. Listen very carefully, then take your guess to the Facebook page. 10 to 5, I'll tell you what I think it is. All right, so get your answer on the Facebook page. Don't wait. Get it up there as soon as possible. Stephen, roll it, please. There it is. Head to the Facebook page right now, and good luck. 10 to 5, here the Stones now, and I Can't Get No Satisfaction on the Worldwide Rock and Ray Michaels Roadshow.

part of another summer of peace, love, and music that is heart. Kick it out. On the Road Show with Rock and Ray Michaels. Good afternoon. 4:38 now, and you're on the drive home this hump day. Man, we'll be the Thursday before you know it. Stanley Cup action tonight, 8 o'clock. And coming up on Freebie Friday, I'll be giving you a chance to experience the African Lion Safari with a family four-pack of tickets. 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Be the ninth texter through. Coming up on Freebie Friday with Rock and Ray for your chance to win these this family pack of four tickets to the African Lion Safari. Very cool. All right, time now for your last spin of the day. This is the final one. This is it. All right, so you're going to have to get your answer on the Facebook page, and good luck coming up at about 10 to 5 as we read all your guesses, okay? And then, if you get it correct, you get the bragging rights to take home, okay? Steven, if you want to roll it, please, here it is. There it is. That's it. Your final one this afternoon here on the Road Show at Rock and Ray. Now, this next tune here, the record company didn't want to release this as a single because they thought it was too long and somber to be a hit. Well, the artist had other ideas and insisted they did release it as a single before the album came out. The record company did, but with very little promotion. This became a hit just the same. What am I talking about? Elton John, Daniel on the Worldwide Rock and Ray Michaels Roadshow, all part of another summer of peace, love, and music.

0: part of another summer of peace, love, and music, April Wine, right here on the Worldwide Rock and Ray Michaels Roadshow. Tonight is a wonderful time to fall in love. Elton John, Heart in Our Set as well. It is at 4:47. Coming up next, we're going to read all your guesses for the spin of the day, and I'll tell you what I think it is as well. That's all coming up, and we are wishing you the bragging rights. Good luck from the Worldwide Roadshow.
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0: Rock and Ray's radar weather forecast for this hump night. We got clear skies this evening, but overnight, partly cloudy. Down to 10 degrees tomorrow. We've got clearing skies and a high of 23 by the road show in the afternoon. Friday is going to take you back into your weekend. Sun and cloud, there is a slight chance of a shower. High hitting 22 degrees. Right now, 26 degrees in West Lincoln, 27 in Grimsby, 25 degrees in Dunnville. It is exactly 4:50 on this hump day afternoon, National Grape Day today. And it's time now, Stephen, you're all good to go there?
10: Yes, sir.
0: Okay, all right, so we're going to read your guesses for the spin of the day. If you get it correct, you get the bragging right. So let's start off right now. Charlie says it's raining again, Super Tramp. My buddy Justin says, share the land by the Guess Who. You know, it does have that bit of a sound. He says, I'm seeing them Monday. Can't wait. All right on, Justin. You're going to love that concert. Bob says, a million vacations. Max Webster, Will. Turn the page, Bob Seger. Jennifer says, good afternoon, Rock and Ray. The school bus is getting their guests in early today for the spin of the day. Our pick is Lonesome Mary by Chilliwack. Margaret thinks it's Hey 19, Steely Dan. Anthony says, Celebration, Cool and the Gang. Annette, Slow Dancing, Johnny Rivers. Stacy down in Selkirk says, Baker Street, Jerry Rafferty, Matthew, Lonesome Mary, Chilliwack. Helen says, can't get enough of your love, babe, Barry White. Jamie says, Shotgun, Junior Walker and the All-Stars. My other buddy Bob says, Baker Street, Jerry Rafferty. Dolores says, I won't back down, Tom Petty. Kathy says, can't get enough of your love, Barry White. Owen says, got a DeVita by Iron Butterfly. Wayne says, Bohemian Rhapsody by Queen. Lakeshore Dale, Dance With Me, Peter Brown. And Lori says, After Midnight by Eric Clapton. From Lori at Long Point. Got to make sure you get that Long Point in there. All right, so, Stephen, you're good to go, right?
10: I'm ready, sir.
0: All right, I think we should roll that big red button now.
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0: What do I think it is? My guess is BTO, You Ain't Seen Nothing Yet. Stephen, roll it, please. Earth, Wind, and Fire, Shining Star. Good one, Stephen. Great job.
5: Yes, sir.
0: Thank you so much, everyone, for your guesses. Let's try to

0: Once again, thank you, everyone, for your guesses on the spin of the day. That was a tough one. See, man, you had me totally fooled. That was great. Awesome job.
1: Yes, sir.
0: All right. Thank you, everyone. Let's regroup again tomorrow after 2. Let's see if we get it. The Thursday edition of Rockin' Rage Worldwide. 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
1: Good afternoon. It is 5 o'clock. I'm Holly Lynn. This is 92.9, The Grand News for the Dirt Depot and Bruce's Bins. Here's what's making news this hour. Haldeman Norfolk's MPP is calling on the province to protect lawful firearm owners from the Fed's planned confiscation program. Earlier this week, Bobby Ann Brady tabled a petition at the Ontario Legislature
2: to direct the Ontario Chief Firearms Office to answer the very simple question that has been posed to them with respect to revoking licenses and for government to enact policy that will protect law-abiding gun owners just like Saskatchewan and Alberta are doing.
1: She says despite tough talk, the Premier has yet to provide concrete protections for legal gun owners. Ontario's largest battery energy storage site, currently in operation, is now open in Haldeman County. Mayor Shelley Ann Bentley and other councillors attended the inauguration ceremony at Boralex yesterday. Its battery energy storage facility is near the existing Hagersville switching station and supports energy sustainability across the region. One man is charged after Haldeman OPP claimed he had a car piled high with illegal smokes. They noticed the car last night on Argyle Street South when it came to a stop. They saw several boxes of suspected illegal smokes in plain view. Police arrested the man and seized the cigarettes. Gas prices are about to plummet across the GTA. Experts think they're going down 9 cents at midnight. By tomorrow, you could be paying just under $1.74 a liter. China's foreign minister is visiting Canada this week. He'll be arriving tomorrow for 3 days of talks on trade, investment, and global security. Mark Carney is also planning a sit-down. Canada's international trade minister is calling the visit a positive sign about Ottawa's relationship with Beijing. And an Ontario director is hosting two screenings of his latest film in Haldeman for free. Silver Screamers is a documentary about a group of seniors who are creating their own horror flick.
3: With seniors, we're not stupid, eh? We have too much information in the computer. Don't think because we slow down, we just have to search and give you the right answers.
1: Director Sean Cisterna will take questions from the audience following tomorrow's screenings in Dunnsville and Hagersville. You can register online. The Jays hung on for a 2-1 win in their series finale with the Marlins. They'll be heading down to Baltimore tomorrow to open a 3-game set with the Orioles. The Habs look to even up their Eastern Conference final tonight. Montreal took game one, but Carolina won back-to-back overtime games. The winner of this series meets Vegas in the Stanley Cup final. Weather is next.
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5: Checking Rock and Rave's radar weather forecast for tonight. We got clear skies, a little bit of cloud overnight, down to 10 degrees. Tomorrow, we have clearing skies and a high of 23 by the road show. Then on Friday, sun and cloud, slight chance of a shower and a high of 22 degrees. Currently, it is 25 in Hamilton, 25 in Caledonia, 26 in Grimsby. 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

on the drive home this afternoon. Wait till midnight tonight if you got to top up your tank, since you get a better deal tomorrow, and that includes diesel as well. So if you can hold off, better for you. All right, it is now 5:14 on the drive home with Rockin' Ray. Here's Aretha.

0: greatest hits of all time, Doucette and Mama, let them play some rock and roll on the road show this Sunday afternoon. And a good afternoon to you. 5:21 now in the sunshine on the drive home. Coming up, Freebie Friday, going to be great. 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On the way at 5:30, must be true if you heard it on the radio, Scotty B's Not Headline News. We're going to hear a story about Anne Hathaway. She's going to tell us something about a secret. Also, chess boxing? Yeah. We'll hear about that. That's all coming your way 5:30. 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
8: Rock and Rage radar weather. We got a partly cloudy sky overnight, down to 10 degrees tomorrow, clearing skies and a high of 23. By the road show in the afternoon, Friday, taking you back to your weekend. Sun and cloud, very slight chance of a shower, 22 for the high. If you can hold off this evening, gas prices expected to drop along with diesel at midnight tonight. Right now, it's 25 degrees in Caledonia and Hamilton, 26 degrees in Grimsby.

0: Steely Dan. On the road show, Ricky, don't lose that number. It is 5:32 at Rock and Rain. It's time for that fun, entertaining feature we call...
1: It must be true, because I heard it on the radio. It must be true, it must be true.
0: All righty, we're going to kick it off now. We'll send things over to Scotty B in Studio B.
2: This is not headline news. Domino's will celebrate the World Cup by giving away $1 million in pizza, which is good for soccer because at least someone will score. Ferrari has unveiled its first fully electric car. Like most Ferraris, it also comes with divorce papers. Blue Origin's latest rocket has been cleared for takeoff. Now the only thing left to do is scour the Billboard charts for former hitmakers to be astronauts. Phil Collins may never perform live again. Fortunately, his music will live on every time you're in an aisle at CVS. This is not headline news on the Rock and Ray Michaels Roadshow.
0: Here's the story about Anne Hathaway, was secretly blind in one eye for 10 years.
3: I was half blind for 10 years, 30 to 40. I had an early onset cataract. It impacted my vision so much that I was basically legally blind out of my left eye. I wound up getting surgery. I didn't realize how bad it had gotten until I could finally see the full spectrum. I appreciate vision because I literally feel like every day I wake up and I get to see the way that I do, it's a miracle. Two generations back, that wouldn't have been an option for someone like me, so like I actually do feel very connected to that kind of a miracle.
0: Wow, nobody knew. All right, finally this afternoon, have you heard about this? I've never heard this before, but chess boxing is taking off.
4: I've been playing competitive chess tournaments for over 20 years. I'm a FIDE master. I teach the chess. Juan is the best at teaching boxing. We really break it down, learning how to do each punch properly. Then we go to the chess component where I'm breaking down important chess concepts. We play and we focus on making those transitions.
0: Wow. Very cool. And that's what we call

0: Michaels, you make me want to sweat. The greatest hits of
1: all time. Rojo 539, NHL Stanley Cup playoff action tonight. Carolina Hurricane at Montreal to take on the Canadiens. Puck drops 8 o'clock tonight. Carolina leads the series 2-1. Go Canadiens, go! Our only hope to bring that cup to Canada. Good luck.

0: Greatest hits of all time on the road show with Rock and Ray Michaels. It is now 5:49. It's time for celebrity birthday shoutouts.
1: There's no business like show business, the slimiest business we know.
0: And we are sending out birthday wishes to Adam Carolla, 62 today. Paul Bettany is 55. Jamie Oliver, the chef, is 51. Ben Feldman is 46. And Lily Rose Depp is 27 today. Now, it's time for the big ones, local celebrities. And I'll remind you, if you have a birthday or know someone celebrating a birthday and you would like to have their name mentioned on the air, all you have to do is go to the website and you can email Rock and Ray the info from there for celebrity birthday shoutouts, the local ones. All right, that's the big ones, I call it. Rock and Ray's Retro Rockers. Boys, take it away. A huge, huge happy birthday going out to Graham Smith today. Happy birthday, Graham. All the best. Lots of love, Olive. She's wishing you all the best and the family, too. So enjoy your birthday, Graham Smith, all right? Listens to the show all the time. Thank you. So happy birthday, Graham. Chris Best, Aileen Stoner Peacock Kingsland, Cameron Sherry, Paul Snyder, Joan Radmore. We've got Kim Park also celebrating today, and Jeanette Roncato and Sandra Spradlin. There you have it, today's birthdays. Again, get your info into me for celebrity birthday shout-outs, and we'll include you on the next one around. It's 5:50.
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0: Rock and Ray's rain and weather forecast. Got a partly cloudy sky overnight, down to 10 degrees. Tomorrow, clearing up in a high of 23 by the roadshow in the afternoon. Looking to Friday as I take you back into your weekend. Sun and cloud, there's a very slight chance of a shower. High reaching 22. Now, looking to Saturday in the afternoon. Looking to Friday as I take you back into your weekend. Sun and cloud, there's a very slight chance of a shower.

0: Clarice. All right, you guys have a great night. Go, Montreal, go. Fingers crossed. Game time, 8 o'clock tonight. I'm rocking Ray Michaels, and you are number one to me. See you again. Bye-bye. I'm done.
1: So done. Well, that's our show.
2: It's over.
3: What?
1: It's over. It is over.
3: Is that it?
2: That's it.
1: Everybody still awake?
4: Will you come on already? I just can't stand these long goodbyes.
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2: Good evening. It's 6 o'clock. I'm Holly Lynn. This is 92.9 The Grand News for the Dirt Depot and Bruce's Bins. Here's what's making news this hour. The MPP for Haldimand Norfolk is asking the province to enact protections for existing licensed gun owners. This week, Bobby Ann Brady tabled a petition in the Ontario legislature.
3: Gun owners in the province would like to see Ontario introduce legislation similar to Alberta and Saskatchewan. They are also concerned Ontario's chief firearms office refuses to provide an answer as to whether or not licenses will be revoked here in Ontario.
2: She says lawful gun owners need to be protected from the federal government's planned confiscation program. You could save a bit of cash if you can hold off on filling up your gas tank. Pump prices are expected to fall by 9 cents overnight. That would put the GTA average just shy of $1.74 a liter. Mayor Shelley Ann Bentley and other Haldimand representatives are welcoming Boralex, a renewable energy company, to the county. The Ontario facility is the largest battery energy storage site in operation and has the capacity to provide more than 300 megawatts to the power of the grid. Illegal cigarettes are in the hands of OPP after a traffic stop in Caledonia. OPP claimed the vehicle was stopped on Argyle Street South last night when officers noticed several boxes of suspected illegal smokes in plain view. The driver was arrested. Community advocates allege homeless people are facing escalating violence at the hands of security guards at Toronto's Union Station in the run-up to the FIFA World Cup tournament. About 50 people were interviewed at the station, some of whom said they'd been beaten by security guards, dragged out of bathroom stalls, and were subjected to verbal abuse. And you can go to the movies for free, but you're being asked to pre-register. Director Sean Cisterna is hosting special screenings of his film, Silver Screamers. It's a heartwarming documentary about seniors making a horror movie.
4: I need this project to fill my time. My husband passed away a short while ago, and I need it.
2: There are two screenings tomorrow, one at Grandview Lodge and the other at the Hagersville Active Living Center. The Jays hung on for a 2-1 win in their series finale with the Marlins. They'll be heading down to Baltimore tomorrow to open a 3-game set with the Orioles. The Habs look to even up their Eastern Conference final tonight. Montreal took game one, but Carolina won back-to-back overtime games. The winner of this series meets Vegas in the Stanley Cup final. Weather is next.
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5: 92.9 The Grand, radar weather.
6: Clear this evening, but becoming partly cloudy overnight. Low tonight of 10 degrees. Tomorrow, clearing in the morning. Thursday's high 23. Thursday night, clear and low of 8. Right now, 24 degrees in Hagersville, Caledonia, and Jarvis. There's weather and more at 92.9 The Grand.fm. I'm Gary Chittum. Good evening. It's 6:05. This is Blondie.

playing the greatest hits of all time, 92.9 The Grand, Wilson Bigot, Land of a Thousand Dances, and here's me, I can't even do one, not even the Watusi. It is 6:12, and coming up shortly, we'll have a look at my question of the day, and then later on tonight, some stuff I've seen on Facebook. Did you hear this in our silly stats? Well, here they come right now, rolling up in their multicolored old school bus with Ruben. Here's the Partridge Family.

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0: Playing the greatest hits of all time, 92.9 Grand. The circle is small. That is Gordon Lightfoot. It is 6:21. I'm Gary Chittum, and my question of the day, it is up right now on our 92.9 The Grand Facebook page. It's a long question. I apologize. Did you ever have a job where you had to manually fill out a time card using a heavy mechanical punch clock that went clunk when you shoved the card in? And then I want to know, what was the job and where was it? So let me know on our 92.9 The Grand Facebook page. Did you ever have a job where you had to punch the time clock? What was the job and where was it? That Doobie Brothers song we love to sing along to is coming up next.
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0: 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It is 6:25. It is Blackwater. It's the Doobie Brothers.

99 to Grand. Edward Bear Masquerade 86-36. And this Grand Prix Bifrani, it's your chance to experience African Lion Safari with a family four-pack of tickets. And the first person to win on Friday morning also gets $100 in Lotto Max tickets. And you know what? It's all part of another summer of feast, love, and music on 92.9 The Grand. We go from the summer to December of 1963. Well, apparently quite the evening. It's the Four Seasons on 92.9 The Grand. 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

0: greatest hits of all time, 92.9 The Grand. That is Silvio and Pillow Talk. It is 6:47, and coming up tonight in the NHL, it'll be the Carolina Hurricanes. They're in Montreal to take on the Canadiens, and Carolina leads that series 2-1. Game time is at 8 o'clock tonight. I'll be following the score for you this evening. Earlier today, the Toronto Blue Jays and the Miami Marlins played. The final score was the Jays 2, Marlins 1. Jays are now on the road. They'll be in Baltimore tomorrow night at 6:35. Hamilton Cardinals, their next game is coming up on Friday night. They'll be home against the Brantford Red Sox, 7:35 game time. The Caledonia Sox, they play their next game coming up on Tuesday, June the 2nd against Niagara, and that'll be at 8:30, and they are at home. Well, there was no stopping this band in the 70s. The Eagles are next.
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0: 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This is from the album called On the Border from 74. Already Gone. Here's the Eagles.

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playing the greatest hits of all time. It is 92.9 The Grand. That is Andy Gibb. Just want to be your everything. It is 7:13. Well, up in a moment or two, we'll have a look at some stuff I've seen recently on Facebook. Right now, though, it's all about the Moni Moni. It's Tommy James and the Shondells on The Grand.

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1: 92.9 The Grab, the Joker, Steve Miller Band, 87.20. I'm Gary Chittum. Have a look at a few things I've seen recently on Facebook. You know, someone posted this the other day. They said, if your coffee order is more than 12 words, you're not thirsty. You're casting a spell. Also from Facebook, sleep is just time travel to breakfast. And finally tonight, from Facebook, the bad news, I accidentally took the wrong medication this morning. The good news, I'm now protected from heartworms and fleas for the next 3 months. It is 7:20. 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

0: Playing the greatest hits of all time. Every time I think of you, they are the Babies. It is 7:48. Hey, join the Hagersville Lions Club for a Murder Served Cold Mystery Dinner coming up on Saturday. 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A catered meal will start at 6. And get into the spirit by dressing up in your favorite character. And you might even win a door prize. For tickets and full event details, check out the Hagersville Lions Club page on Facebook. 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I don't know if it's the heat or what, but they're hot-blooded and they're next.
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